0: That's part of Joe's incredible Tiny Desk concert that was released today. 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

0: This is Love and R&B with KG Smooth. The next hour, it's Wine Time with KG at 844-2588-R&B. The question of the night, is it possible to be in love with two people at the same time? 844-2588-R&B. 844-258-8762. That's the question of the night. Is it possible to be in love with two people at the same time? I want to know what you think. Or maybe you've been in that situation, or maybe you're in it right now. Tell me your thoughts. 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

0: It's Lovin' R&B with KG Smooth. Wine Time with KG at 844-2588-R&B. The question of the night, is it possible to be in love with two people at the same time? Tawana in Cleveland, is it possible to be in love with two people at the same time?
1: No, real talk, it is, because it depends on how thoroughly you effed up in your life to be in that type of situation to begin with. And so it's a difficult situation.
0: So you've been in this?
1: Well, yeah.
0: Man, that's a lot of energy. That's too much of a balancing act.
1: You got to be a good balancer. I mean, people do it all the time. That's how you see these chicks, they getting divorced and these men getting divorced or whatever, because they can't believe this person done led a double life for X amount of years.
0: Yeah, you're right about that. Thank you for your call. 844-2588-R&B. Is it possible to be in love with two people at the same time? It's the question of the night for Wine Time with KG on Love and R&B.
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14: 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Oh, you got the, oh my God, is it real? Oh.

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0: 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Wine time at 844-258-8RNB. Is it possible to be in love with two people at the same time? That is the question of the night. 844-258-8RNB.
1: KG Smooth. Hey, man, it's Delvin from Oklahoma. Look here, man. You talking about, can someone be in love with two people at the same time? Yeah. It depends on what you love. But I tell you what, one got the booty I love, the other one got the boobies I love. I'm just saying, man. Look, that's just the way life is sometimes. It don't work out exactly the way that you want it to. One person got one attribute, the other person got the other attribute. Now, you know, personality, all that, yeah, that's great too. But I'm just saying, that's just what it is. So yeah, that is extremely possible. Hell, you can be in love with three or four at the same time. You know, depending on where your mind is. And clearly, sometimes I think my mind ain't right. But that's it. That's the answer to your question. You certainly can be in love with two, three, four, five at the same time. That's why they have them things called orgies or whatever. I'm just saying.
0: 844-258-8RNB. That is a very interesting perspective. Thank you. Thank you so much for your call. Next hour, gonna be sharing your love story. And you can still get in on this. Leave me a voice message on the love lines and I'll play it back for Wine Time after the fact. This is Love and R&B.
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0: just stupid. Happy birthday to Faith Evans, one of the greatest underrated R&B vocalists in the game. I wanted to do that because she is just so incredible. Happy birthday, Fizzy. Coming back, sharing your love story. 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

0: It's 11 R&B with KG Smooth with tonight's advice, taken from the book, Stop Letting Everything Affect You. Some weeks, you'll move mountains. Some weeks, you'll barely make it out of bed. Whatever week you're having, know that you are so damn beautiful, strong, and brave. And that's tonight's advice. We'll step inside the Zendin for the Out of the Storm Midnight Meditation in just a little bit, inside Love and R&B.
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0: listening to Love and R&B with KG Smooth. Let's step inside the Zen Den for the Eye of the Storm Midnight Meditation. Well, tonight we're doing some affirmations for letting go and moving forward. So repeat these affirmations. It is safe for me to let go. I forgive myself for past mistakes. I will not define myself by my past. I bravely let go and allow the universe to reveal its beautiful plan for me. Trust that everything I need comes to me at exactly the right place and time. Everything is unfolding in perfect timing. I release worry and choose to trust. 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Take that with you throughout the night and stay with me. I have more love and R&B.
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0: 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I hope you enjoyed tonight. Tonight was fun. If you get a chance, check out Joe's Tiny Desk concert on YouTube. It is exceptional. 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It's Top 3 Thursdays tomorrow night inside Love & R&B, the second hour. I'm going to give you three song titles by the same artist. If you guess the artist that sings those three songs correct and can get three right in 30 seconds, you love R&B. So we'll play Top 3 tomorrow for Love & R&B. Enjoy your night. I'll see you back here tomorrow. I'm KG Smooth. One love, one life. This has been Love and R&B.
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0: Please join me for prayer. 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

0: son, Hezekiah Walker this morning. I think it's not the morning show. Hey, I hope y'all enjoyed that right there, man. We just giving God the praise this morning. Got your front page right here.
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0: All right, 14 minutes after the hour, y'all front page right here. Alfreda's, good morning.
2: Good morning, Ricky. It's Thursday, June 11th. Here's what's going on in the news. President Trump is juggling war, borders, and gas prices as the U.S. launches a second day of airstrikes on Iran. Strikes were reported across several Iranian cities, with U.S. Central Command saying they were in response to Iran's continued aggression. Now, Iran has fired back with attacks on Bahrain, Kuwait, and Jordan, and claims the Strait of Hormuz is now closed. Trump disputes that, saying the U.S. is secretly helping oil tankers get through. Not sure how it's a secret, though, if he just admitted it. But I digress. Trump also says Iran asked him to stop the bombing, but warned attacks could restart without a peace deal. Now, back home, Trump signed nearly $70 billion for ICE and Border Patrol, while the EPA is extending cheaper unleaded 88 gas in 33 states. In other news, Ricky, the Carmelo Anthony case is still drawing major attention after the 19-year-old was sentenced to 35 years for the fatal stabbing of Austin Metcalf at a Texas track meet. Now, the spotlight has shifted to the nearly $630,000 raised through Anthony's Give Send Go account. Now, the fundraiser continued getting donations after the verdict before the company shut it down, saying the money was meant for pre-trial needs like legal defense and relocation. Anthony's legal team is now trying to challenge that conviction and possibly the sentence. If you miss any part of the show, make sure you check it out on the Ricky Smiley Morning Show podcast, available wherever you get your podcast. Now, here's a look at sports.
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4: 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Allow him to operate at the top. 1-on-1.
5: Brunson gets it. Fires up a three. Shot no good. The tip. It's gone. It's gone. It's gone. With 1.2 remaining. Knicks take the lead. OG Anunoby. And it's 107-106.
6: Come on, man. The New That's York crazy, Knicks. Man. With a his
7: that moment was so everything. Insane.
8: That game was amazing.
6: What? Come on, man.
8: That third and fourth quarter. That oh, my God.
7: Brunson,
6: Let me tell you something, man. The New York Knicks, historic comeback win over the Spurs. OG Anunoby, game-winning tip in 1.2 seconds left in the game. Biggest comeback in NBA Finals history. The Spurs should be a doggone shame of themselves. How you blow a 30-point lead and you are in the NBA Finals. Rick, talk to me, man. I don't understand what you cannot collapse that bad.
0: Man, I don't understand. I ain't never seen nothing like it.
2: How is Wimby that tall and he can't get a layup? I'm so confused.
6: No, listen, man.
8: How you not run out that clock if you did DeAndre Fox, man?
0: Wimby is in the goal.
2: Right?
6: That's the problem, Special K. They got away from their game. They got away from why they got up by 30 points, and they tried to play not to lose, to run the clock too soon. They started playing safe too soon. Yeah. And in the meantime, the Knicks just kind of kept chipping away. They cut it to 15. Yeah. Then when they got it to 10, it was like, oh, it's a wrap. It's a wrap.
0: Momentum.
6: Yeah. Come on, man. And then they cut it. Oh, man. So we're going to talk about it more, man. Brad, what you got coming up next in the hot spot?
7: Man, Rock T, a former top model was suing Kanye West. I got the details up next in the hot spot on the Ricky Smiley Morning Show.
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0: Hey, what up? This is Martin Ricky Smiley, and during Black Music Month, we're taking the time to celebrate the artists whose voices and talent and legacy grace the One Voyage cruise stage over the years.
9: 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Their album, too, became one of the biggest in R&B history, and their chart domination set records on Billboard. With unmatched vocals and emotional depth, Boyz II Men created the soundtrack for a generation.
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18: All right, y'all, before y'all run late to work again, let's take a look at this Cincinnati traffic.
28: Good morning. We're seeing light to moderate traffic as you make your way northbound 471 from 275 to downtown. Southbound 71 from Western Road to 275, a six-minute drive. Southbound 75 from Tylerville to 275, a five-minute drive. 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

0: Then come back Saturday, July 25th, for the one and only Mary J. Blige. And that's not all. 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
16: Hold up, Cincinnati. Y'all behaving on these roads today? All right, let's find out. Good morning. We're seeing light to moderate traffic as you make your way northbound 471 from 275 to downtown. Southbound 71 from Western Road to 275, a six-minute drive. Southbound 75 from Tylersville to 275, a five-minute drive. 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

0: 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They love to go to school. 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My children feel safe. They never come home and say, I don't want to go to school. 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

0: It's amazing, man. When God is for you, who can be against you? That's all I can say. It's amazing.
1: So true.
0: And this song is still being played, and generations, you know, from 35 years ago, the kids back then to adults right now to grandparents. The song is just a magical moment, and it's still happening.
1: Absolutely. You hear it, and you just start dancing. Well, a lot of people outside of D.C. were introduced to go-go through you, through E.U.
0: Yeah.
1: Did you know
0: right.
1: you were helping create this cultural movement at the time?
0: No, I really didn't. I'm being 100% honest. I really didn't. You know, me being a 50-year veteran myself with go-go music, I never knew it was going to be like that. I never knew. I had no clue. Nobody could have told me. Nobody. But it's still, like I said, it's a magical moment for me because we got to broaden our horizon with our go-go music through the butt because it went national all over the world and everything. It went to number one, and it's still being played. So what more could I ask for?
2: So what's one thing that you want people to remember about the legacy of EU and go-go music?
0: Well, when you think about HBCUs, automatically ties together with the movie School Days and what this cruise is doing and what you're doing right now is helping so many underprivileged people get an opportunity to pursue their dreams.
3: Absolutely.
0: And I'm glad to be a part of that. That's real talk. That's real talk.
3: Man, we are looking forward to EU performing on the One Voyage cruise this year, man. 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Hey, Sugar Bear Man, thank you. For joining us this morning.
0: Thank you,
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0: sir.
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0: 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And y'all come and see Ricky Smiley do the butt.
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3: 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Here's your Cincinnati traffic.
4: Good morning. Traffic is stop and go. Reports of an accident blocking southbound 75 after Harrison Avenue. Your left two lanes are blocked. Traffic stop and go from Apple Street. Seeing delays southbound 75 as you make your way between the Ronald Reagan Highway and Paddock Road. 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

0: Johnson got three things you need to know. Good morning, Jeff.
1: Hey, good morning, Rick. Good morning, everybody. Good to be with you this morning.
2: What up, Jeff?
1: So listen, Rick, I am curious. I mean, you are a father, you are a grandfather, you are a surrogate daddy, you are a brother that just looks out for our kids. And on the other end of this Carmelo Anthony verdict, I'm curious about the conversations that parents are having, not just with their boys, but with their children, when we continue to be reminded that we just aren't safe. You got a kid who is a near perfect student, is an athlete, seems like he is on the right path, but simultaneously doesn't feel safe enough that he doesn't have to carry a weapon with him. And then he's defending himself. And I don't pretend anybody listening to know the details of what happened on that day. I don't want to try to relitigate a case. What I do want to talk about is the fact that very seldom do our boys get the benefit of defending themselves. And whether it is in the court of law, that we saw with this jury, or whether it's with Trayvon, where he is ultimately being killed in the face of defending himself, our boys don't often get the benefit of defending themselves. And so what is the conversation that we have with our children? Many of us, I know that I have my young boys in martial arts, yeah. And I'm attempting to guide them through managing their emotions. How do they do breathing exercises so that they don't lose their temper, even in the face of defending themselves?
3: Absolutely.
1: How do we train our kids to try to be in the right situations or try to remove themselves from situations? But some of this is just so insanely ridiculous that we are almost having to tell our boys in particular, you can't even be human. You can't even have natural emotion. You can't even be yourself without risk of spending your life in jail in the name of defending yourself from an altercation. And so I'm curious, Rick, not even like relitigating this case and talking about the challenges with this jury, all of which I think are issues. I'm just curious how you think about talking to your grandkids and the kids that you're mentoring in the process of looking at the reality of this and saying this is the same thing that continues to happen over and over and over and over again, whether we seem to be in straight up hood spots or whether we seem to be in spots that we think are privileged.
3: Yeah. Yeah. It's tough. Jeff, I know somebody on the internet yesterday was talking about stop sending your kids to predominantly white schools or whatever. But then some of the comments was, people feel like, well, hell, if I send them to a predominantly black school or whatever, you know, it is just as dangerous and risky because of the things that be jumping off at basketball and football games and different activities at our schools also. So it's like almost like damn if you do and damn if you don't. You know, it's just like depends on where they are. You just really have to train them. And you said something really important. Working with one of my daughters on controlling her emotions. Controlling your emotions is so important. I can't think of the brother name with the white beard that does martial arts. I think he's out of Detroit. And kids out. I spoke to him one time. I can't remember his name, but man, he really works on teaching children how to manage their emotions and to walk away and to diffuse situations. And all of that was an isolated, terrible incident where he just got in the wrong place at the wrong time and got around the wrong people and got caught up in the wrong system or whatever. And then on the other end, your child go to a damn basketball or football game. I've seen some go to a basketball and football game or a track meet and end up getting shot and killed by your own. So it's like, so what do you do?
4: You know
3: what I'm saying? Go ahead, Alfreda.
4: I was just going to say, I think the lesson is, and what I tell my boys, I have three boys, is that one heated moment can change everything. The lesson isn't that you should let people disrespect you, but the lesson is know that, you know, being black, it's not fair. You may not always get the benefit of the doubt, especially when it comes to another white kid, the same age, same situation. The lesson is that one heated moment can change everything for you. So walk away if you can.
3: And you better know. You better know where you at.
1: And life matters more than your ego.
4: That's right.
3: Right. And you better know where you at and what environment you in, and make sure that you sit down and have a conversation with your kids, whether they're going to a black school or a predominantly white school. Yeah. You need to sit down. Everybody sit down and have that conversation with your kid. And train your children to get home safe or to y'all call 911.
1: Let me know what you're thinking. I love y'all. Y'all have a
3: love
1: good
3: you,
1: weekend.
3: Man.
1: Be good to each other.
3: You too.
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29: Cincy, if you drive slow, pull over. 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
4: Good morning. Watch for an accident blocking southbound 75 after Harrison Avenue. Your left lane blocked. Traffic stop and go from Hopple Street. 75, both directions. The off-ramp to 2.

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0: allergy. I don't know if you know what that is.
1: Yeah, allergic to
0: I don't know
1: peanuts.
0: If you know what that is, but this man can't have no nuts nowhere near his mouth, shout. If he get any nuts near his mouth, he going to be in trouble, shout. And he ordered that Saturday. D4 did not tell him they had nuts in there. That man put them nuts in his mouth, shout. His face swelled up. His head swelled up like Martin did on that episode where he got beat up by...
2: How did his head swell up like Martin's head swelled up when he got beat up by Mike. Because of what? Because
0: he put them nuts in his mouth, shout. You cannot... If you got a nut allergy, shout. I'm trying to be serious right now. I don't know if you know this or you understand. You can talk to Dr. Carr. He'll tell you. If you got a nut allergy, you can't put nuts nowhere near your mouth, shout. Do you got a nut allergy?
3: Wow.
0: You know what I'm talking
3: about? I am not being
0: on
3: this
0: conversation. You put nuts in your mouth.
3: I'm not in it. No, sir. I don't have an allergy to nuts. Please don't bring me into this.
4: Don't say it, Alfredo. Don't say it.
0: I'm just saying. Anybody in there got a nut allergy could understand what I'm talking about. I might need you to come in and be a witness. Brad, you got a nut allergy? Anybody got a nut allergy? Cause you got to be very careful how you move out here in these streets. You cannot just go in someplace, order something to eat, and put it in your mouth and discover it had nuts in it. Now, your face and your head swelled up, and this man went to the hospital. This man was in the hospital, and they said,
2: And how much y'all suing for, Black Tone?
0: We suing for $42 million.
2: And how much y'all to settle for?
0: About $6,000.
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2: All right, Cincinnati, buckle up. Literally. All right, let's take a peek at the traffic.
1: Good morning. Watch for an accident blocking southbound 75 after Harrison Avenue. Your left lane blocked. Traffic stop and go from Hopple Street. 75.

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2: Sir, and in the waffle, that's a drunk-ass breakfast. I don't want that. Do you have anything regular? So the Crown Royal eggs. Do y'all have regular eggs? Let me just get regular eggs. Just scramble mine regular with cheese. Hey, blow that over there. Blow your hooker over there. Blow that over that way, because it's going to get all over in my water and my food. Blow that. Oh, turn to the left and blow. Hey, when they come with this food, I'm going to need you to get off this table. I don't want nobody twerking over my food. Hell no. You've been somebody that fell off in you. I don't know. Now, this Hennessy French toast is $42. If you take the Hennessy out of it, how much that gonna be? Because I don't need that no way. Hey, they on the way with the food. Get off the table. I don't need all that twerking over my wings. Hell no. I like my
3: Wait
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3: 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Gary!
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0: Hey, what up? This is your boy, Ricky Smiley, and during Black Music Month, hey, we're taking the time to celebrate the artists whose voices and talent and legacy grace the One Voyage cruise stage over the years.
2: 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With unmatched vocals and emotional depth, Boyz II Men created the soundtrack for a generation.
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0: All right, now let's see what y'all are doing in these Cincinnati streets. Who out there holding up traffic?
30: Good morning. Watch for an accident blocking eastbound 275 before 71. Your left two lanes are blocked. Traffic stop and go from 75. 75, the off-ramp to 275. An accident blocks that ramp. Traffic is slow as you travel northbound 75 between Norwood Lateral and the Ronald Reagan Highway. 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I'm Alan Schley with traffic on 100.3, Cincy's R&B station.
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0: All right, 28 minutes after the hour, y'all. Our next guest is a Grammy-nominated rapper, entrepreneur, car show creator, and one of the biggest bosses in hip-hop has ever seen. He is celebrating 20 years in the game with a highly anticipated anniversary tour, and he is also bringing that boss energy on to the One Voyage Cruise, hosted by me, Ricky Smiley. Listen, y'all, give it up. Show your love. Welcome to Biggest Boss himself, Rick Ross.
6: Boss.
0: Yeah. Big dog. What up, big dog?
6: You already know what it is, man. You know what we doing, baby. We still hustling every day.
0: Hey, man, we're so excited to have you join us on the One Voyage Cruise, man, hosted by me, Ricky Smiley. Listen. Hey, do you understand how much fun? Let everybody know how much fun we're about to have, Rick, man. And what are you most excited about with this cruise?
6: Oh, man, you already know. Ain't nothing like being on the water, doing it like a boss. You know, they call me the boat, the biggest of all time. They did.
1: All right.
6: Yeah. So we're going to perform those classic records, and we're going to celebrate. We're going to ball.
0: Hey, man, everybody need to book your cabins right now so you can hang out with the boss himself, Rick Ross. Hey, make sure y'all go to onevoyagecruise.com. And book your cabins right now, man. This is a party with a purpose. And I know you love boat. Hey, Rick, man, when you going to let me ride on your boat, big dog?
6: It's too easy, man. The yacht in Miami is waiting on you. You let me know.
7: You said yacht. You said boat.
8: I noticed
7: the difference.
0: I got a little fishing boat. Rick got a yacht.
1: So now, Rick, so when you travel and you're going on a cruise like the One Voyage Cruise, so what do you look forward to the most, and what is something that you just got to make sure you pack?
6: You know, when I get on, whenever I'm really chilling and celebrating and vibing, I got to have that Luke Belair. I just got to have the vibes right. You know what I'm saying? And I'm going to just walk. I'm going to make my way around the boat, and I'm going to introduce myself, and hopefully I'm going to have a little fun. Let's do it the right way. You dig?
2: So you on the road right now, the Port of Miami 20th anniversary tour with a live orchestra. Seems like everybody doing the live orchestra thing, and they feeling that. And the black tie concerts. Now, how you feel about that? How does that feel different than what you used to do?
6: You know what what makes this a little different is it's the Renaissance Orchestra as well as the Sainted Trap Choir.
2: Mm.
6: So we have a full choir, a full orchestra, and I just wanted this to feel really black and really rich.
1: Mm.
6: That real vibe. You know, I'm celebrating 20 years in the game, so it's more about just the music itself and the fans that supported Rosé. So that's what I did. I, you know, reached out to a black independent touring company. Mm. You know, let's put a little bread up myself. You know
2: Come
6: what I'm saying?
2: Man.
6: Let's bet on ourselves. Let's make this a real boss play. Mm. And that's what we're doing. And, you know, it's going to have that 360 feel in the Fox Theater. You know, the history. Y'all understand
0: the
6: vibe. And that's what we're going to do. It's going to be real special. So I want to see everybody out there tomorrow night.
0: And make sure y'all book y'all cabin today. 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That's 214-495-1963. And Rick, man, y'all can use the code Ricky, R-I-C-K-E-Y, to get a $500 credit.
6: But that's which Ricky that is going to get him that credit, baby?
0: I wish I did have it like you. Hey, man, let everybody know you're also an author. Tell us about the renaissance of a boss and what inspired you to write a book.
6: You know, it was just the renaissance of renaissance of a boss is my third book release. My first two were New York Times bestsellers. And this one was basically just talking about 20 summers in the game, finding ways to recharge yourself. You know, reinvent yourself and continue to feed that fire that's in you. And that's what I do. I let the passion lead Ricky Rose. So when I get up, I'm moving around making plays. That's the passion and the love for the game still driving me.
2: Yes, sir. Yes, sir. That's what's up. So look, you brought a briefcase in the studio with you today, and it's got some nice jewels in it.
6: Definitely.
2: You know, it's real shiny over there. What's in the briefcase?
6: The briefcase is... That's what the winners of the car show get to take home. Ooh. That winner's key.
2: Ooh, that thing is beautiful. Oh, man.
8: Rose gold.
6: Yeah, rose gold is next level. The different stones, the different shape, the pear shape, the pears, you know, the emeralds. And it's just really just we taking the car game to the next level. This is my fifth car show. Okay. I would have never imagined it. Here we are.
9: Wow.
0: Hey, man, real quick, I just want to shout out the dude that cut your grass like some waves. That I saw that video last night on a flight. Did you see the dude out there cutting the grass you want to shout out your landscaping? Man, that dude
6: man, shout out to the homie. Y'all come to my story. I'm going to tag his IG. You know, I forgot his IG sitting right here. You know,
0: Rock, you got to see the way Rick got his grass cut in some way.
6: Oh, yeah, but he cut the logos. He cut Rick Ross in the grass, the Chevy logos.
2: Okay.
6: The MMG logos, most definitely. He's a artist when it comes to the lawn services.
8: Yes, sir.
2: Okay.
9: All right, I got to ask you. I got a couple questions. But first, what is your all-time favorite car?
8: Uh-oh.
6: Wow. Ooh. Maybe the 57 Bel Air convertible.
9: Oh, I don't even know what that is. I got to Google that. Okay.
6: Yeah.
9: And how much does something like that cost?
6: Well, I got over $500,000 in one of mine.
11: Oh, no damn way.
8: Wow. In one car?
6: Wow. Yeah.
9: Oh, wow.
6: These classics. Last year, we had maybe two or three cars that were over $700,000.
9: Ooh.
6: Yeah, invested. It's real big boy cars out there, you know. And mine, it's easy to put 4 and 5 years into a car and really, go deep.
8: I get it.
6: Wow. I love it.
0: Hold that thought right there, y'all. More with the boss. Rick Ross in the building, y'all. More Ricky Smiley Morning Show coming up.
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1: 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I think I want to go to the phones. Good morning.
2: My name is Angie from St. Louis, and I want to ask Rick Ross, would he ever do a like a reunion tour, or like a big black tour with 50 Cent and like Big X the Plug, like big black rich tour? Would he do that?
1: I love that. Ted, yeah. All the way down. Hey, listen, man, I remember we was doing our birthday bash. I was hosting that year. We was on Hot 107.9. Rick, I got to shout out your security because they don't play about you. You had just did your set, man. It was going crazy. I came out there, tried to dap. Yo, hit that security guard. Didn't know who I was. Rick, you remember I almost got body slammed in front of 20,000 people?
3: They got you too.
4: Hey, it got me too, dog. We was in Florida. We was in Florida, and Rick just came off stage, and his security was walking with him, and I'm like, yo, what up, Rick? And they gave me a forearm to the chin. I
2: said, boy, hey, man.
1: Well, you got that from the WWF. Then I almost got body slammed in front of 20,000 people. They said, man, they didn't got Lil Daryl, man. God.
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1: 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Y'all, Rick Ross is in the building, y'all. 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
31: All right, y'all, before y'all run late to work again, let's take a look at this Cincinnati traffic.
32: Good morning. Watch for an accident blocking eastbound 275 before 71. Your left two lanes are blocked. Traffic stop and go from 75. 75, the off-ramp to 275, an accident blocks that ramp. Traffic is slow as you travel northbound 75 between Norwood Lateral and the Ronald Reagan Highway. 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
14: Let's see who out here blocking lanes this morning. Traffic time, let's go.
15: Good morning. We've got a stall on I-75 northbound after Galbraith Road, but it is in the left lane, so you're stop and go approaching from Town Street. Also, watch for slowdowns on I-75 southbound from the Lachlan Split to Paddock Road. 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
10: Let's take a ride through the city without leaving the studio. Here's your Cincinnati traffic.
11: Good morning. We've got a stall on I-75 northbound after Galbraith Road, but it is in the left lane, so your stop and go approaching from Town Street. Also, watch for slowdowns on I-75 southbound from the Lachlan Split to Paddock Road. 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

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Terrence Howard in for Don Juan for show. And guess what? I've got your chance to win tickets to see Scary Movie. And all you got to do is tell me where you're working hard inside the Edward check-in. That's coming up. But right now, Belle Biv DeVoe, Poison.

DJ Khaled, Rihanna, Wild Thoughts. 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

0: Sisters with Voices, SWV, right here. And up Terrence Howard, right here, in for Dodd, one for show, 100.3 Cincy's R&B station, home of the Ricky Smiley Morning Show, and your home for our back-to-school shoe drive. 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So let's work together to help kids have a great school year next year. All right. And I've got your request for John Nay in about 6 minutes on Cincy's R&B station, 100.3.
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That's Jonne. Hey, Mr. DJ. You can call me your DJ, at least for today. Terrence Howard in for Don Juan for show 100.3, Cincy's R&B station, home of the Ricky Smiley Morning Show. And who knew that such great talent originated from Cincinnati, Ohio? Before there was Babyface and L.A. Reid, we had The Deal. And they were also inducted into the Cincinnati Black Music Walk of Fame. Here's The Deal, two occasions, Cincy's R&B station, 100.3.

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0: She's looking great at 58. That's Toni Braxton. You're making me high inside your Thursday midday. I'm Terrence Howard in for Don Juan for show. 100.3 Cincy's R&B station, home of the Ricky Smiley Morning Show. 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

0: sense on the ones and twos. I'm Terrence Howard, in for Don Juan for show. It's the Lunchtime Mix, and I'm dancing to the Lunchtime Mix, and that's got me in a great mood. As a matter of fact, if you're caller number 10, I've got a family four-pack of tickets to Land of Illusions, Aqua Adventures, all for you. 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

0: And that's how you wrap up the Lunchtime Mix. 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He's DJ Sixth Sense. I'm Terrence Howard, in for Don Juan for show. Sandra, you're caller number 10.
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1: 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Thank you, Terrence Howard. 100.3 Cincy R&B station.
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0: She was recently awarded with a star on the Hollywood Walk of Fame. That's Brandy with Baby Inside Your Thursday Midday. I'm Terrence Howard in for Don Juan for show. 100.3 Cincy's R&B station, home of the Ricky Smiley Morning Show. Of course, later this hour, I want to know what made you say what the for show. 749-1003. 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
4: It's hard to believe that 2026 is halfway over. It's startling that 6 months have passed already. When you were 10, it seemed like your teen years would never come. By the time you're a teenager, you just can't wait for 21. However, do you remember when 30 years old seemed to come right after 23? And then 40 and 30 years felt like they were only a couple years apart. Wow. And at 40, statistics say that your life is half over if you are blessed. At 50, some of us start having pains in parts of our bodies that we didn't even know we had. Then here comes 60, and everybody is saying yes, ma'am, or no, sir, to you. By your 70s, you become acutely aware that life is way too short, that time moves way too fast, and there definitely are no replays and no rewinds. So relish every second of every minute of every hour you are blessed to have, because time cannot be repeated.
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from the soundtrack of the movie Life, written and produced by R. Kelly. That's Maxwell, Fortunate. I'm Terrence Howard in for Don Juan for Show, 100.3 Cincy's R&B station, home of the Ricky Smiley Morning Show. Coming up in about 10 minutes, I want to know what made you say what the for show. But right now, we got to get nasty with Janet, Miss Jackson, if you're nasty, on Cincy's R&B station, 100.3.

0: Cincinnati. 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
5: 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What the for show?
6: Yeah, that heat and humidity ain't no joke. 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

0: She celebrated a birthday yesterday. That's Faith Evans. I love you on your Thursday afternoon. I'm Terrence Howard in for Don Juan for show. 100.3 Cincy's R&B station, home of the Ricky Smiley Morning Show. And I didn't forget your request for Brian McKnight. 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

0: According to her memoir, Wanya Morris really did leave her brokenhearted. That's Brandy and Wanya Morris, Brokenhearted. And that's going to wrap up your Thursday midday of Terrence Howard in for Don Juan for show. I appreciate you hanging out with me today. I'll be in tomorrow, Friday, to kick off your weekend, and I'll have your chance to win tickets to Scary Movie. That's tomorrow, Friday at 10, right here on Cincy's R&B Station, 100.3.
1: Dig this. We were talking about Jay-Z and his tear. 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

0: then come back Saturday, what? July 25th, for the one and only Mary J. Blige. And that's not all. Heatwave, Dougie Fresh, SWV, and Trey Songz will all be hitting the stage. 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
2: Inflation continues to rise, with the annual consumer price index increasing to 4.2% last month, posing a political challenge for the White House and Republicans ahead of the midterm elections. Now, despite concerns, Trump expressed his love for inflation and predicted a decrease once the war in Iran ends. Now, the new Federal Reserve Chair, Kevin Warsh.
3: It don't matter. I got another name for him, but go ahead.
4: Yeah, it's all white wash. So, anyway.
2: He may face the need to raise interest rates if inflation persists. Now, Trump selected him under the expectation that he would lean toward rate cuts to fuel economic growth.
3: Well, I just can't believe that this is where we are.
2: This is where we are.
3: Country. I can't believe it, man.
4: Well, Trump said he loved those numbers because he thought they were talking about the money he was making since he'd been president. So his bank account has definitely inflated.
3: Our inflation does line his pockets.
4: Yeah, exactly.
2: Quadrupled. Also, artificial intelligence is becoming more prevalent, of course, in the workplace. And experts are suggesting that cultivating soft skills such as empathy, critical thinking, ethical decision making, that can make employees indispensable. So these are the durable skills that we need right now as
3: it's just a matter
2: AI
3: of time.
2: Is taking over.
3: You know, they say that. They say that, a computer can't do this and it can't do that today. But as we, there's things computers are doing now that 10 years ago they said they couldn't do. So they say get a skill, a carpenter and plumbers. A computer can't do that. Yes, they didn't. They already got them. It's not mass rolled out yet.
2: But computers can't build personal connections. They can't.
3: People are falling in love with AI now. They're AI girlfriends because she knows how to make them feel and all that stuff. Come on, man.
4: I did have an AI rep on the phone from DirecTV, and he helped me right out.
3: And it felt like he cared.
4: Yeah, and I could understand
2: it. Well, there goes that argument.
0: This is very interesting. A father, a Mormon, is upset because a son calls his dad's new wife a mama. Is it okay for to call a parent's new spouse mom or dad? Indy, I know you're going to have something to say about that, but that's very interesting. I think if the parent, either parent, is in the child's life and is consistent in the child's life, there's no need to call them nothing like that. And if you do it, you're just trying to be disrespectful. Maybe he don't like you, or she don't like you, or maybe y'all don't get along. But if they're a good parent, why do they need to call anybody else anything other than, you know, you can have a great wife or a great husband. But if the parent who is not married to your spouse is, if that parent is doing his job and showing up and present, I don't even know why you would want that to put that kind of confusion on a child. But that's what we're gonna leave you with. So what do you think? Do you think it's okay for a kid to call their parents' new spouse mom or dad? That's the question we're asking. 877-242-2426.
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0: It's the afternoon rush, so let's look at traffic and see which one of y'all forgot how to act once you left the office.
5: Good afternoon. 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Watch out for about a 5-minute delay due to an accident that's blocking the left lane on eastbound 275 at 5 Mile Road. It's going to be slower traffic from New Richmond. Introducing the KFC $10 Bucket of the Day deal. Yep, that's right. A $10 bucket every weekday, packed with crispy, crunchy chicken, only at KFC. 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I'm Nicole with traffic on 100.3 Cincy's R&B station.
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5: 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But you do not.
6: Good afternoon. 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Watch out for about a 5-minute delay due to an accident that's blocking the left lane on eastbound 275 at 5 Mile Road. It's going to be slower traffic from New Richmond. Introducing the KFC $10 Bucket of the Day deal. Yep, that's right. 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I'm Nicole with traffic on 100.3 Cincy's R&B station.
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5: Good afternoon. This traffic report is sponsored by Staples. We've got a 5-minute delay due to a disabled vehicle blocking the center lane on northbound 75 at Norwood Lateral. It is stop and go for Mitchell Avenue. And there's a 5-minute delay on westbound 275 from Springfield Pike to Winton Road. Epic parties start at Staples. 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I'm Nicole with traffic on 100.3 Cincy's R&B station.
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0: come back Saturday, what? July 25th, for the one and only Mary J. Blige. And that's not all. Heatwave, Dougie Fresh, SWV, and Trace Songz will all be hitting the stage. 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
12: 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There's a 10-minute holdup due to a disabled vehicle in the center lane on northbound 75 at Norwood Lateral. Things are going to be stop and go from Mitchell Avenue. And if you're traveling on Shepherd Avenue at Aviation Way, expect some holdup there due to a crash. 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

0: 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That boy Trey is here to let us know what life is like at an HBCU graduate with My Life on the Yard. Oh, excuse me, My Life After the Yard.
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7: Time to look at the traffic. Cincinnati, some of y'all left work early just to sit in the same traffic as everybody else.
8: Good afternoon. 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We have a 30-minute delay due to a crash in the right lane on southbound 75 near Paddock Road. It is stop and go from Shepherd Lane. And watch for a crash on eastbound 275 at Kellogg Avenue. 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

0: 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Let's see who's already clogging up the highways on your way home.
1: 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There's a 25-minute delay due to a crash blocking the right lane on southbound 75 near Paddock Road. Police are on scene causing stop-and-go traffic from Shepherd Lane. We've got a slowdown on northbound 75 from Sharon Road to Union Center Boulevard. 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I'm Nicole with traffic on 100.3 Cincy's R&B Station.

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1: If you're thinking about getting a little work done before you go under the knife, NDB give us 5 hidden risks of plastic surgery by Julia Austin for Madame Noir.
2: Body dysmorphic disorder. That is one of the risks that, according to Forbes, sometimes fixing one thing with plastic surgery can lead to one down the rabbit hole, but then you want more and more things
1: you
2: change.
1: You fix your ass, but what about your face? That's
3: I get my nose, but it made my chin off center. Right. Now I got to do my chin. Now my neck ain't right. Now,
2: I instantly think about my girl, Lil Kim.
1: Yes.
3: Cheekbones ain't high enough.
2: She's beautiful.
1: She looks like she got surgery in different places.
4: Different times in her career.
1: You know how you had, when we was growing up, you had different carpet in each room? It's just like that.
2: Another hidden risk of plastic surgery, vocal changes. That's if you're considering rhinoplasty, a nose job. Yeah. If you use your voice for a living, just be aware that your voice may change.
5: Okay. Oh, that might be really something to consider.
2: Another risk, fat can redistribute. So if you get the fat sucked out of your stomach, it may reappear in your arms or your back.
3: Yeah, your big back. Hey, your stomach flat, but you got a big back.
2: Listen,
3: what's going
2: I'd rather
3: on?
2: Have a big stomach than a big back.
5: Let me go down to the booty and then, hey, that's a bonus.
2: That actually happened to a friend of mine. She got a tummy tuck and her arms blew up.
3: Oh, she got she got the potato wedge.
1: Hey, Popeye, how you doing over there?
3: She got the potato wedge arms. She got the lunch ladies.
2: Crazy.
3: She got the lunch ladies.
2: I was like, wow.
1: I fight to the spinach because I eat my spinach.
2: Another risk of plastic surgery, hidden risk, blood clots in the lungs after a tummy tuck.
3: Didn't Kanye's mother die from complications of
1: they wouldn't do it here. So he went to
3: some kind of company. Yeah, that's terrible.
2: Mm-hmm. And the last one, hidden risk of plastic surgery, constant nosebleeds after rhinoplasty.
1: Yeah.
3: Or too much cocaine.
1: I mean, I'm just giving you the plain devil's advocate. Coming up, we got, of course, a little note from the GED section. That's up in 15 minutes. It's the D.L. Hughley Show.
0: Can I have an Abba Zabba, some 30 weight more oil?
2: Abba Zabba?
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5: Don't forget the left-handed monkey wrench.
0: Can I have some click clacks? Some Benadryl and 2 flesh colored band-aids. If I could just get that, that would be all
2: that's
0: I need.
2: That's some Mercurochrome.
4: Monkey bleed.
0: And please, somebody bring somebody here to disconnect this smoke alarm. I can't have it.
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5: Let's check out this afternoon traffic, because Cincy, I know y'all turn into a different kind of driver after 3 p.m.
6: Good afternoon. 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There's a 25-minute delay due to a crash blocking the right lane on southbound 75 near Paddock Road. Police are on scene causing stop-and-go traffic from Shepherd Lane. We've got a slowdown on northbound 75 from Sharon Road to Union Center Boulevard. 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

0: It's 11 R&B with KG Smooth. 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